the two Jims, Bay and Rain. Oh, back the river, one more river, and Casey Chambers, another river song. 7 away from 11. Hey, thanks for hanging out with the Sunday thing. Very good morning once again to the Sausage Road crew. Been up at it since 7 a.m. this morning. Have yourself a wonderful little Sunday. 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

0: Y4L.
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2: Hello, I'm Sarah Warmby. Pauline Hanson's appearance on a British podcast hosted by far-right activist Tommy Robinson has infuriated multicultural Australians and federal politicians. Michael Lynch reports.
3: During the controversial interview, the One Nation leader told Tommy Robinson that the end of the White Australia policy, in her words, marked the beginning of Australia's immigration issues. The White Australia policy, which became law in 1901, was a set of racial policies that prevented people of non-European ethnic origins, namely Asians and Pacific Islanders, from emigrating to Australia. In 1975, the ALP under Gough Whitlam passed the Racial Discrimination Act, which made racially based selection criteria unlawful. Federal Home Affairs Minister Tony Burke says Australia is a far better country since it became a multicultural nation.
4: I never thought when I entered Parliament that in my political lifetime anyone who'd been elected to Parliament would be calling for white Australia.
2: Australia's special envoy to combat Islamophobia has welcomed the federal government's response to his final report, but says it doesn't go far enough to address the issue. The government says it will adopt 35 out of the 54 recommendations to crack down on anti-Islamic behaviour with a focus on better education, but it has rejected calls for an overhaul of Australia's counter-terror laws. Envoy Aftab Malik says action is required to address the root cause of Islamophobia.
5: Further national examination of Islamophobia and action that addresses its social, institutional and structural causes. Where the government has acted, I will support that progress. Where recommendations remain outstanding, I will continue to advocate for them.
2: The Department of Foreign Affairs is making urgent inquiries after US immigration officers attempted to arrest an Australian man at Las Vegas airport. Sean Bendley reports.
6: Video has emerged of the 57-year-old being handcuffed by two plainclothes ICE agents. In the video, the man can be heard asking the agents what they're doing before they leave without making an arrest. CNN is reporting the Australian citizen had overstayed his visa.
2: Meanwhile, the New South Wales Rural Fire Service is sending logistics and fire management specialists to help battle major wildfires in the United States. The deployment comes after a request from US authorities, with Australian and New Zealand personnel set to provide support. Deputy Commissioner Ben Millington has told the ABC there's a strong relationship between the fire agencies internationally.
7: As we saw during the 2019-20 season, New South Wales put out the call for help, and we saw firefighters from not just interstate but internationally as well, including a large contingent of United States and Canadian firefighters. So this is our time to repay that favour, and we're working hard to get those crews over there as soon as possible.
2: And briefly, Queensland is considering a statewide migration deal with the federal government in a bid to tackle a critical workforce shortage ahead of the 2032 Olympics. This is AIR News. England has taken third place at the FIFA World Cup, winning their bronze playoff with France 6-4. They were dominant from the start, leading 3-0 at halftime. Star midfielder Jude Bellingham sealing the deal for England, taking the final goal just seconds before the whistle.
8: Bellingham, it's brilliant. Is it going to be number six? Oh, you bet it is. What a way to sign off at the end of the World Cup.
2: That call on SBS. Argentina and Spain play out the grand final tomorrow. The Warriors have edged St George Illawarra 20-12 in a controversial and fiercely contested showdown in Auckland to reclaim second spot on the NRL ladder. New Zealand coach Andrew Webster says it was a hard-fought victory against a great team.
9: Certainly made it hard for us. We also made it very hard for ourselves. But I thought we turned the screws late defensively and put a lot of pressure and closed it out, which is nice.
2: The Bulldogs and Raiders Crusaders also had wins. To AFL, Collingwood has dented Carlton's finals aspirations with a 90-69 victory. In Saturday's other games, Fremantle too good for Port Adelaide, 103-75, and wins for Melbourne and Brisbane. The Wallabies have beaten Italy 57-10 in their rugby test in Perth. And stage 15 of the Tour de France heads into the mountains tonight for a gruelling 183-kilometre push. Best of the Aussies, Jai Hindley, sits in 24th place overall. Australian Independent Radio News.
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0: This is Triple Y weather. Currently outside, it's 15 degrees. 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
1: This is Triple Y weather. Currently outside, it's
2: 16 degrees.
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1: Hello, I'm Sarah Warmby. A national terror attack, bushfire and flood emergency alert system to be rolled out by the Albanese government is at risk of becoming a $132 million failure. Carolee Katsimbanis explains.
2: The new AusAlert warning system is due to be tested on Monday the 27th of July. Emergency siren alerts sent to phones at 2 p.m. The government wants it operating nationally by October. But News Corp says many of Australia's emergency agencies plan not to use it in its current form, concerned because the alerts do not go to landlines. Older phones may not be compatible. The alert disappears after it's read and cannot be shared, and there's no hyperlink in the message to allow people to find out more about a current incident.
1: The Alliance of Australian Muslims is welcoming the government's response to the special envoy report on Islamophobia, but says much more remains to be done. Sarah Wiedersen reports.
3: The government special envoy to combat Islamophobia handed in a report in September last year with 54 recommendations. Yesterday, the Prime Minister released his government's preliminary response addressing 35 of those recommendations. The remainder are under consideration. The national response focuses on education, including a review of the school curriculum, bolstered police resources and community grant programs to build social cohesion. The Alliance of Australian Muslims says it's a step in the right direction, but the response must be followed by meaningful and timely action.
1: Investigators in Laos say a lack of evidence means they won't lay serious charges over the methanol poisoning deaths of two Australian teenagers. Holly Morton Bowles and Bianca Jones died in 2024 after drinking tainted alcohol at a hostel. Police claim they can't legally prove what caused the girls' deaths because no autopsies were carried out. An Australian man is in US immigration custody awaiting deportation proceedings after a dramatic confrontation with federal agents. Our federal politics reporter, Nelson Scott.
4: 57-year-old Fu Nguyen was filmed being pushed to the ground and handcuffed by ICE agents at Las Vegas International Airport. Authorities have confirmed the arrest attempt was initially aborted when a crowd of onlookers intervened. The Department of Homeland Security says it tracked down and arrested Nguyen the following day at Los Angeles before he could board a flight. U.S. officials claim the Australian citizen has been living in the country illegally for 11 years after overstaying a tourist visa in 2015. Australia's Department of Foreign Affairs and Trade says it's making urgent inquiries and stands ready to provide consular assistance. Nelson Scott, Canberra.
1: Also in news, the Bureau of Statistics is counting down to next month's census. 30,000 staff have been employed to conduct the mammoth task. And hundreds of Australians have joined Olympian Stephen Bradbury to set a dad stance record at Sydney's Royal Botanic Garden. 380 people stood with their feet planted firmly, hands on hips and silently observing for 30 seconds to set the global benchmark. Bradbury says it was a quirky event.
5: First Guinness World Record that I've been involved in my life, and I didn't realise that you could actually invent your own category of world record. It was pretty cool.
1: This is AIR News. Brisbane have jumped into third position on the AFL ladder after defeating West Coast 93-69. Coach Chris Fagan says despite the slow start, it was a good result.
6: To be behind at quarter time, trip on the road off a six-day turnaround, I thought we showed good composure to turn it around.
1: Fremantle, Melbourne and Collingwood also posted wins. In the rugby league, wins to the Raiders, Warriors and Bulldogs. Formula One and the qualifying action overnight was in Belgium. Air Sports' Paul Walsh has the details.
7: Mercedes has maintained its perfect 2026 qualifying record, with Kimi Antonelli clocking the fastest time for the sixth time this season, and Mercedes the magic 10 in a row at the Belgium Formula One Motor Racing Grand Prix. The young Italian was a consistent performer in all three qualifying sectors and flew home to steal pole from Red Bull's Max Verstappen, who held the position till the last moment. For Antonelli, it was good to be at the front.
8: Yeah, we were able to improve lap by lap and, to bring home pole, which was nice. But, of course, tomorrow is another day.
7: Lando Norris in the McLaren was third fastest, but did incur a 10-place penalty due to a change in engine, while his garage teammate Oscar Piastri could only manage seventh fastest. So the front row for Spa will be Antonelli and Verstappen, with the second row being occupied by George Russell and Charles Leclerc.
1: And England has secured the bronze medal at the World Cup, beating France 6-4. Australian Independent Radio News.
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9: This is Triple Y weather. Currently outside, it's 17 degrees. For more information, head to our website, www.triplewy.com.au, and click on weather.

0: is beneath the moocher's wedding day.
1: Yeah, man!
0: Why, what's that them boys say? It's beneath the moocher's wedding day.
2: Probably the most popular, well-known song of Cab Calloway's was Minnie the Moocher. That one is probably not quite so well-known. A follow-up to it, he was obviously cashing in on it, Minnie the Moocher's Wedding Day, and that was the opening song for another episode of As Time Goes By, where we explore music from going back right through the 20th century, material like Cab Calloway, that was 1940s. Some of them can be more modern than that. These next ones, Tommy Tico and the orchestra and a stellar cast put together a tribute show to mark the 10th anniversary of the passing of Cole Porter. Cole died in 1964, so that made it 1974, and it was at the very new then Sydney Opera House, and they tried to cram in as many Cole Porter tunes as they possibly could. They started off with a well-constructed overture with quite a few tunes in it, and that's going to be followed up with more modern recording from singer Bernadette Robinson, and then a little bit of Matt Monroe.

Title track from an album that Matt Munro released in the 1960s, Love is the Same Anywhere. Bernadette Robinson before that with her version of A Foggy Day, and Tommy Tico and the orchestra with the overture to the tribute show to Cole Porter. Got a little bit more Cole Porter later on in the show as well. Going back now to the 1930s. In fact, this one was recorded in 1930. The song is called In the Moonlight, and the outfit is the Nightclub Kings with a fellow called Pat O'Malley, maybe of Irish extraction. He's the singer.

Harry Roy and his orchestra with the Roy Rag, it was called. It even tells us it was from the Mayfair Hotel and recorded in July of 1934. 1935 for hors d'oeuvres from Ambrose and his orchestra. And we had a bit of George Formby, Auntie Maggie's Remedy, and the Nightclub Kings with Pat O'Malley singing with In the Moonlight. Vera Lynn, she had a very long career. Most people don't realise that she was still recording in the early 1980s. So as a contrast here, we've got a track from an album that was done in about 1960 when she was going back to the songs from the 1920s. It was called The Tuneful 20s. It's a mix of Mistakes, Yearning, and Perhaps You'll Think of Me. Then Vera Lynn from 1981 doing her rendition of One Day I'll Fly Away. It's quite reasonable. It won't replace really the big hit version of it, but it's a pretty reasonable version. Two tracks from Vera Lynn.

One Day I'll Fly Away. Not maybe quite as good as Randy Crawford, but yeah, that's Vera Lynn, recorded in 1981. And a few years earlier than that, reliving the music from the 1920s, she did a medley there of Mistakes, Yearning, and Perhaps You'll Think of Me. Now, from 1939 to 1975 on the ABC radio, there was a thing called the Hospital Hour. It was meant to help people recovering in hospital. They could send in requests, those days when people actually sent requests for, mind you, Triple Y still does it, but commercial channels don't do that anymore because, of course, there's so many outlets that you can just call up a song anyway without having to contact your local radio station. And so the Hospital Hour ran for a number of decades, and in the early 60s, there was an LP that was brought out, and I found a copy, and all Australiana type stuff I just have to grab. And there was a resident orchestra, so you got a couple of orchestral pieces, and you had to have a resident female singer and a resident male singer. So we're going to have the orchestra doing the theme from Peyton Place, which will definitely date when that particular record came out. Then the female singer was Helen Zephyros, and she's going to be doing I Could Have Danced All Night. And the male singer was Ronald McConaghy, and he's going to be doing the Donkey Serenade. It's three tracks from the Hospital Hour.

0: The Donkey Serenade from Ronald McConaughey and Helen Zephyrus doing A Good Dance All Night, and the Hospital Hour Orchestra with the theme from Peyton Place. And Busby Berkeley was a choreographer, very, very, very well known in the 1930s. A lot of those lavish film musicals, the choreography was done by Busby. And there was an album a number of years ago now, Australian album, from an outfit that call themselves the Ritz Company, vocalist, with Kevin Hocking and his orchestra paying tribute to Busby. And here's a couple of tracks from it. We've got A Girlfriend of a Boyfriend of Mine to start it all off.
1: Love came to me in the springtime, just like a blossom I fell. I thought that June would be ring time, which proves you never can tell. I used to call her pet names, tell her she was

The Ritz Company with Kevin Hocking and the orchestra with, to start with, A Girlfriend of a Boyfriend of Mine. And then you couldn't really call that a medley. It was a mashup, probably, of Young and Healthy, Petting in the Park, and Shuffle Off to Buffalo. Harry Roy and his orchestra. I featured them a bit earlier. There were two LPs I looked at this week, and one happened to be material from the 1930s. The other one's material from the 1940s, and this happens to have been rechanneled for stereo, and it comes out sounding quite reasonable. And this is, even I don't think it quite really would much happen. There wouldn't have been much blues in Mayfair, but Harry Roy decided to write a song called Blues in Mayfair.

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1: This is Triple Y weather. Currently outside, it's 18 degrees. 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

0: Woody Herman had a huge hit with that around 1950. It was I found it in people who were a bit older than me back many, many years ago now. They had that in their record collections, even if they didn't have very much in the way of jazz records. It definitely was a crossover hit. That wasn't the version by Woody. That was a version by Brian May, not the guitar playing Brian May. Different Brian May was an ABC band leader back in the 60s, 70s, 80s. Brian May and the ABC Melbourne Show Band doing The Golden Wedding. Shirley Bassey had a big hit album in 1965, one of the biggest selling albums in Australia, even though, of course, she's not Australian, but it was one of the best selling albums for that year, 1965, with was Shirley Sings the Shows, and this particular show song is The Lady is a Tramp.
1: I've wined and dined on Mulligan stew and never wished for turkey. I've hitched and hiked and drifted too, from Maine to Albuquerque. Alas, I miss the beaux at ball, and what is twice as sad, I was never at a party where they honored Noel Coward. His social circle

0: Twinkle, twinkle, little star. 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Up above the world so high. Up above the world so high. Like a currant in a pie.
1: I...
0: What do you mean that's not right? You rude boy. Like a diamond in the sky. That's very good. Do you cook? Would you like to try another one? All right. Seesaw Marjorie Daw. Johnny shall have a new master. Master! Something, something, something, something. Because he can't run any faster. Ah, well, so much for that. What about Mother Goose? Well, Mother Goose is out on the loose because she's run away with the old wild goose.
2: Her heart knows what the wild goose knows, and she must go where the wild goose goes. Wild goose.
1: Mother Goose.
2: Which is best? A one

From the 1950s, the Horry Dargy Harley Quintet, they called it, with Newtony in the Nursery, The Cry of the Wild Goose, and Big Noise from Winnetka. And we had Gordon Jenkins and his orchestra before that with Valentia. I'll get the pronunciation of it correct. And Shirley Bassey with Shirley Sings the Shows. That particular song was The Lady is a Tramp. Now, this one was really interesting. I found this, and it was one of those Australiana things that I could not refuse to buy. And it sat in my collection for some time. And I finally took it out and played it and digitized it. And I found it was better than I thought it was going to be. They call themselves the Sovereign Hill Strings, which sounds, maybe it comes from Ballarat, but the Sovereign Hill Strings, I thought sort of it was going to be a bit mushy perhaps, but a studio outfit, obviously. But it was all under the supervision of a fellow called David Briggs. Now, David Briggs at one point was a lead guitarist of the Little River Band, and the album is instrumental versions of tunes by LRB. So this is the Sovereign Hill Strings doing Reminiscing.

0: The story of Little Blue Riding Hood is true. Only the color has been changed to prevent an investigation.
1: This is the woods. My name is Wednesday. I work out a homicide. Monday, February the 2nd, 10:22 a.m. Bumped into Chicken Lickin', told me the sky was falling. I booked her on a 614, turned her over to the psychiatrist. Then a call came in at a 503. When I was on my way to the 503, a 618 came in. I added up the 614, the 503, and the 618, got 1,735. I handed in my paper to the chief. He corrected it, gave me 100%, patted me on the head, told me I was a good cop. 11:45 a.m., it happened. I saw a little girl in a blue hood carrying a basket. I stopped to question her. Pardon me, ma'am, could I talk to you for just a minute, ma'am?
2: What about?
1: Nothing much, ma'am. Just want to ask you a few questions, ma'am. What's your name?
2: Little Blue Riding Hood.
1: Where are you going, ma'am?
2: Grandma's house.
1: Yes, ma'am. What do you got in the basket?
2: What are you trying to say? I got something in the basket I shouldn't have?
1: No, ma'am, I didn't say that.
2: Then why are you asking me all these questions for?
1: Just routine, ma'am. We just want to get the facts. May I have a look in that basket, ma'am?
2: Be my guest.
1: Let's see. Sawed-off shotgun, knife, bludgeon, box of dum-dum shells. Nothing suspicious here. All right, ma'am, we may want to talk to you later, so don't leave the woods. She skipped on down the path, but she didn't know I'd seen the concealed compartment in the basket. In it, what I'd suspected all along, goodies. My job, get to Grandma's before she did. I took a shortcut through the strawberry patch. It was sort of a strawberry shortcut. I walked up to the cottage, rang the bell.
3: Come in, dear.
1: Okay, Grandma, it's a raid.
3: A raid? Why, I'm just a peace-loving old lady. You've got the wrong Grandma.
1: Yes, ma'am. We just want to get the facts. Where'd you get that bump on your head?
3: The sky fell on me this morning.
1: I made a note to book her on the 614 and turned her over to the psychiatrist. I tied her up, put her in the closet, then I put on the Grandma's suit and got into bed. Come in, ma'am.
2: Hello, Grandma. I got the loot. What are you doing in bed?
1: I'm feeling poorly.
2: But, Grandma, what big ears you have.
1: All the better to get the facts. I just want to get the facts, ma'am.
2: But, Grandma, what a big subpoena you have in your pocket.
1: All the better to serve you with.
2: But, Grandma, what a big 38 police special you have pointed at me.
1: All the better to take you in. You're under arrest. You and your Grandma are operating a goodies ring.
2: A cop. I should have known.
1: Known what, ma'am?
2: You look nothing like my Grandma. You forgot about the mustache.
1: But I don't have a mustache.
2: I know, but Grandma does.
4: Well, I see you broke the goodies ring. How'd you get a lead on her, Joe?
1: I just played a hunch, Frank. It was just a hunch. I played my luck. Sometimes a hunch pays off, sometimes it doesn't. I was just lucky. I just played a hunch, Frank.
4: What you're trying to say, Joe, is you just played a hunch. A lucky guess. Sometimes a hunch pays off, sometimes it doesn't. You just played a hunch. Is that what you're trying to tell me, Joe?
1: Yeah, I just played a hunch.

Murray Fields with what was called a melancholy medley, and Stan Freberg with Little Blue Riding Hood, and the Sovereign Hill Strings with Reminiscing. Back to a little bit of Cole Porter that I played a bit earlier. This is now the soundtrack to the show Can Can. I'm going to start with the overture. Then we have Irene Hilda with the ensemble doing probably the best known tune that Cole wrote in this particular show, I Love Paris. And then finishing off with Irene Hilda and the Laundresses doing Can Can.

It is so simple to do. When you once kick to a can-can, twill be so easy for you. If a lady in Iran can, if a shady African can, if a jab with a slap of a

Irene Hilda in the Laundresses with Can Can. Irene Hilda with the ensemble with I Love Paris, and the orchestra that was involved in the whole recording doing the Can Can Overture. Going back now, this is actually the earliest recording that I'm putting on today, and it's called the Hilton Medley, a medley of some of Jack Hilton's biggest hits of the day. It goes back to 1925, so the recording could be a little primitive sounding.

Australian pianist Wilbur Cantwell. Very often he was also recorded on the theatre organ, but that particular one on piano, Dardanella, Cross My Heart, Do You Ever Think of Me, I Had My Moments, and Why Can't This Night Go On Forever. Before that, Louis Levy with his orchestra and Meet the Sun Halfway, Bella Bambina from Al Boldi, and Jack Hilton with the Hilton Medley, which consisted with My Old Shake Up from Somerset, Down the Vale, and The Trumpeter, recorded way back in 1925. 1960s, one of the shows that Bobby Lim had was called The Sound of Music. Nothing to do with the musical itself, The Sound of Music, and there weren't any Austrian Alps or anything in it, but The Sound of Music TV show. We've got the theme done by Bobby Lim and Frank Ward, then a couple of other performances from the show.

Excerpts from The Sound of Music, the TV series from the 1960s on Australian TV. Bobby Lynn was in charge of the whole thing, and he started off with Frank Ward doing Daughter of Rosie O'Grady. Then we had Nola Lester, Betty Parker, and Helen Zephyrus was back there as well. She was also in the Hospital Hour show, Kiss the Brutal Dream On, and Bill Newman with the riff song, going out with some Yehudi Menuhin and Stephen Capelli on twin violins. And I'll be back with Sunday Jazz in a couple of hours. Of course, Liza, All the Clouds Will Roll Away.

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1: I'm Mark Dransfield. Australian actor Terence Donovan has died. The Neighbours and Cop Shop star passed away in Melbourne, aged 90. His son, fellow actor Jason Donovan, announced his passing on social media, saying his dad was larger than life. In recent years, Terence Donovan spoke to Ten, looking back on his Neighbours role with pride.
2: It's wonderful that it happened. Mm. It's just so great that we've got, you know, voices that are Australian, stories that are Australian, and that's important.
1: A sudden escalation in the Middle East conflict has killed two US troops, while another remains missing. The Iranian strikes on American assets in Jordan follow a collapse of the month-old peace agreement between both nations. Former Australian ambassador to the US, Arthur Sinodinos, has told Nine political pressure is now growing on President Donald Trump.
3: Particularly with the midterms coming, the more pressure on the president. The question is, what can he do without further entangling the US on the ground? Because once ground troops are involved, he's in real trouble politically in the US, because that's the last thing Americans want. They were told no more forever wars.
1: The federal opposition is cautioning the government about demands from union groups to deal with artificial intelligence. The government's laid out a plan to regulate AI amid concerns over the technology's impact on jobs and the environment. Labor members and union officials will discuss artificial intelligence policy at the party's national conference next week. Deputy Liberal leader Jane Hume has told Sky News pro-worker reforms would stall productivity.
4: Unions having veto over whether a private sector organisation can adopt new technology to make itself more productive, to make itself more successful, that's a little bit like saying unions could have a veto over whether companies could adopt email technology.
1: The Victorian government is planning a new department to tackle organised crime. More from Brian Wilson.
5: Premier Jacinta Allen continues to face pressure to call a royal commission into the state's big build infrastructure program, where it's reported more than $15 billion of taxpayers' money has been siphoned off to illegal activities and organised crime. In a bid to stall any action until after the November election, News Corp says that legislation for the establishment of a new agency could be introduced when Parliament resumes next week. It follows Police Commissioner Mike Bush's statement last week that Victoria Police still have not been given the necessary powers to investigate the systemic crime on the big build sites. Brian Wilson, Melbourne.
1: A teenager's been charged over a string of business thefts in Hobart's north over 4 months, allegedly worth $15,000. Pulse Tasmania reports the 17-year-old's arrest followed incidents at two bottle shops on Friday night. The youth was bailed to appear in court at a later date. Aviation enthusiasts can now snag front row seats to watch planes take off and land in Brisbane. The airport's new plane spotting vantage point opened to the public today, offering closer, unobstructed views. Brisbane Airport spokesman Peter Doherty says it's what many locals want.
6: There's a really big demand from people wishing to come out to the airport and watch planes land and take off. And some of them are parents with kids who have an interest in aviation and seeing aircraft fly. And there are the traditional plane spotters. So there's a whole range of people keen to visit.
1: This is Air News. First to NRL, and the Titans and Sea Eagles were 10-all a short time ago on the Gold Coast. Meantime, yesterday, the Raiders took a bittersweet 34-24 win over the Rabbitohs. Star forward Hudson Young suffered a suspected season-ending Achilles injury that had him helped off the field in the first half. Canberra coach Ricky Stewart says they'll be keeping their fingers crossed, but there's no doubt it'll be a big loss.
7: He's such a massive part of our team, and not just the 80 minutes that everybody sees, but what goes into the preparation and his senior leadership. And
1: NRLW and the Titans beat the Eels 50-12, and a short time ago the Broncos led West Tigers 16-6. AFL, and at halftime Hawthorn led Richmond 81-18 at the MCG. Shortly, Gold Coast takes on the Western Bulldogs, then Essendon meets GWS. And the Wallabies have snapped a six-match losing streak with a 57-10 demolition of Italy in the nation's championship. The victory kickstarts Australia's campaign, while ensuring departing head coach Joe Schmidt finishes his tenure on a winning note. The relieved Wallabies boss says he always knew what his men could do.
8: With the effort from the players, some of the accuracy, I thought we had a real steal. I'm just relieved and retired, really.
1: Australian Independent Radio News.
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9: This is Triple Y weather. Currently outside, it's 18 degrees. 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

It was in the Queensland drought. And over hill and dell, no grass. The water far apart, all dry and hot as hell. The wretched bullock teams drew up beside a waterhole. They'd struggled on through dust and drought for days to reach this goal. And though the water rendered forth a rank, unholy stench, the bullocks and the bullockies drank deep, their thirst to quench. Two of the drivers cursed and swore, as drivers only can. The other one, named Daniel, best known as Holy Dan, admonished them and said it was the Lord's all-wise decree that if they'd only watch and wait, a change they'd quickly see. 'Twas strange that off Dan's bullocks not one had gone aloft. But this, he said, was due to prayer and supplication oft. At last one died, but Dan was calm. He hardly seemed to care. He knelt beside

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1: 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Dan's bullocks now were dying every day. 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
1: 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Then Dan broke down. 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
0: That's 19 thou hast taken, Lord. 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One's no damn good to me.
1: The other riders laughed so much they shook the sky around. The lightning flashed and the thunder roared. Was drowned.

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1: This is Triple Y weather. Currently outside, it's 17 degrees. 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

near the Banbridge town in the county down, one morning in July. Down a green ravine came a sweet colleen, and she smiled as she passed me by. Oh, she looked so neat, from her two white feet to the sheen of her nut brown hair. Oh, the coaxing elf had to shake myself to make sure I was standing there. Oh, from Bantry Bay up to Derry's Cay, and from Galway to Dublin town,

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And I says I to a passerby, who's a maid with a nut brown hair. Oh, he smiled at me, and with pride says he, she's a gem of old Ireland's crown. She's young Rosie McCann from the banks of the Bann, she's a star of the County Down.

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But fair and square, I surrendered there to the charms of a nosy McCann. Had a heart to let, and no tenant yet did I meet with in shawl or gown. But in she went, and I asked no rent from the star of the county down.

0: At the Crossroads Fair, I'll be surely there, and I'll dress in my Sunday clothes, and I'll try sheep's eyes and deluding lies on the heart of my nut brown rose. No horse I'll yoke, no pipe I'll smoke, and with rust my fly will turn brown, till a smiling bride by my own fireside sits the star of the County Down. Oh, from Bantry Bay up to Derry's Cay, I'm from Galway to Dublin town. No maid I've seen like the brown colleen that I met in the County Down. Oh, from Bantry Bay up to Derry's Cay, I'm from Galway to Dublin town. No maid I've seen like the brown colleen that I met in the County Down.
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1: I'm Mark Dransfield. Emergency services have begun raising concerns Australia's new national alert system may become a failure. Carolee Katsimbanis explains.
2: The new AusAlert warning system is due to be tested on Monday, the 27th of July. Emergency siren alerts sent to phones at 2 p.m. The government wants it operating nationally by October. But News Corp says many of Australia's emergency agencies plan not to use it in its current form, concerned because the alerts do not go to landlines. Older phones may not be compatible. The alert disappears after it's read and cannot be shared, and there's no hyperlink in the message to allow people to find out more about a current incident. Carolee Katsimbanis reporting.
1: The New South Wales Rural Fire Service is sending logistics and fire management specialists to help battle major wildfires in the United States. The deployment comes after a request from US authorities, with Australian and New Zealand personnel set to provide support. Deputy Commissioner Ben Millington has told the ABC there's a strong relationship between the fire agencies internationally.
3: As we saw during the 2019-20 season, New South Wales put out the call for help, and we saw firefighters from not just interstate but internationally as well, including a large contingent of United States and Canadian firefighters. So this is our time to repay that favour, and we're working hard to get those crews over there as soon as possible.
1: A distillery owner has been charged as part of investigations into the deaths of two Australians in Laos. Nine's Chris McCarthy reports.
4: The business owner is facing allegations of selling products harmful to health and operating an illegal business, the penalties for which range from 3 months to 4 years in prison and a fine. 19-year-olds Bianca Jones and Holly Morton Bowles were among the group who died of methanol poisoning. Bianca's mother, Michelle, has described the charges as a kick in the guts.
5: Can't believe that lives don't matter in Laos.
4: The federal government has updated travel advice for the Southeast Asian country, advising tourists to exercise extreme caution due to concerns around the lack of transparency in its justice system.
1: A Perth lawyer will spend at least the next 2 years in prison after he was caught exchanging thousands of messages with bikies. Jack Fenwick reports.
6: Ted Dobson, son of prominent Perth lawyer Terry, represented Comanchero members in court appearances as a junior lawyer. This relationship would go beyond legal advice, with Dobson offering members of the bikie gang information on police operations through an encrypted platform called Anom. The 32-year-old was arrested by the AFP in 2021 as part of Operation Ironside and charged with one count of attempting to obstruct the course of justice and two counts of failing to comply with an order. Dobson was sentenced to 4 years and 4 months imprisonment, but will be eligible for parole in 2028. Jack Fenwick reporting.
1: Queensland is considering a statewide migration deal with the federal government in a bid to tackle a critical workforce shortage ahead of the 2032 Olympics. The proposed deal would give regional employers greater access to overseas workers under more flexible rules. It comes as new figures show Queensland needs at least 50,000 more tradespeople to deliver its $119 billion infrastructure pipeline. And Australian actor Terence Donovan has died in Melbourne at the age of 90. This is Air News. First to NRL, and the Titans have beaten the Sea Eagles 38-32 on the Gold Coast, and a short time ago the Cowboys led the Dolphins 6-0 in Brisbane. NRLW and the Titans beat the Eels 50-12, and the Broncos were too good for West Tigers, winning 40-12. AFL, and Hawthorn has downed Richmond 122-52 at the MCG. Meantime, at halftime, the Gold Coast led the Western Bulldogs 42-36. And the Dockers' win over Port Adelaide may be a costly one. Sarah Patterson reports.
7: Despite a first-half slump, Fremantle recovered from a two-goal deficit at halftime to get home comfortably by 28 points. The Dockers recording their 16th win in 17 games. They remain firm favourites to win the flag. flag. But it wasn't all smooth sailing, with AFL veteran Jager O'Meara unable to see out the match after sustaining an ankle injury during the third quarter. Sarah Patterson, S Sport.
1: The Wallabies have given coach Joe Schmidt the perfect send-off with a 57-10 Nations Championship win over Italy. And England has taken third place at the FIFA World Cup, winning their bronze playoff with France 6-4 in Miami. Argentina takes on Spain tomorrow morning in the grand final. Australian Independent Radio News.
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8: This is Triple Y weather. Currently outside, it's 17 degrees. For more information, head to our website, www.triplewy.com.au, and click on weather

Welcome to Sunday Jazz, and it was a very bright start to the show, and that was Jack Costanzo, Mr. Bongo, he was known as. He was the leader of that particular energetic piece, and apparently it was called Mambo Costanzo. And a couple of Australian, modern Australian artists now, Mace Francis Orchestra, to start off with a piece called An Ocean Scene.

Pianist Ben Winkleman and a tune of his called Isolation. Before that, the Mace Francis Orchestra with An Ocean Scene. And I was just as I was saying it, I realised, of course, it's not spelt S-C-E-N-E. It's An Ocean, S-E-E-N. He decided to call it. This is a track from the 1980s. It was actually the debut album that this particular drummer had as a leader. His name's Cecil Brooks III, and the tune is called Sunshine.

0: Larry Coryell and Barilli LaGreen on the guitars, with Richard Bona on the bass, and Billy Cobham was the drummer, with Morning of the Carnival, Man at the Carnival. Jackie Bornstein before that with Pick Yourself Up, and Cecil Brooks the Third with Sunshine at the start. My favourite Phil Collins album is actually a jazz album. He at one point had a big band.
1: As this evening, ce soir très spécial, nous avons une petite surprise. We'd like to bring out some good friends of ours to play something very special for us all. Would you welcome, please, Mr. James Carter. Mr. George Duke. And to conduct us all, a wonderful man, Mr. Arif Mardin.

Oh, sudden stop there. They all just suddenly stopped applauding. That was the Phil Collins Big Band, A Hot Night in Paris, recorded in the 1990s. And pick up the pieces. Flip Phillips, a veteran saxophone player, unfortunately no longer with us, but a classic recording from him. The album's called Swing is the Thing. This is the title track.

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1: This is Triple Y weather. Currently outside, it's 14 degrees. For more information, head to our website, www.triplewy.com.au, and click on weather.

That is probably the slowest version you've ever heard of You Stepped Out of a Dream. It's normally done as a mid to up-tempo number, but I've always loved that version from Herbie Mann. And now we saunter off into a luxurious jazz lounge, and this is an interesting one because I, of course, haunt op shops, and I collect all sorts of strange records and CDs. And very often I'll just grab something going, that looks, you know, a couple of dollars. It's, you know, I always sort of think it's now about a third of a cup of coffee when you go out to a cafe. So I buy a lots of different things. This record was languishing in a box in our back area at home, and I drew it out this week and looked at the back of it, and it's by the Richard Bowden Orchestra, and I had no idea who was Richard Bowden. Looked on the back and noticed there were some quite notable top jazz, Australian jazz musicians of the last 50, 60 years were involved in there. It was recorded in the 1970s. The album was called Diamonds of the Decade. It's pop songs of the 1970s done in an easy listening stroke jazz style. And the one that jumped out at me, particularly, was Don Burrows is heavily involved in it. So I thought, oh, I didn't even know it was an Australian record. I looked up who Richard Bowden was. That was a name not familiar to me at all. And as far as I know, Richard Bowden was born in Sydney, born in Australia, and wrote a lot of music for films, and had a very, very promising career. He ended up in California, where unfortunately he passed away at the age of 40. And his collection of music, his scores, music he wrote, serious music and all sorts of different things, is now in the library of the University of California. He must have willed it to the university library. And so in the early 70s, 1974, in actual fact, he brought out this album, Richard Bowden Orchestra, with Diamonds of the Decade. And of those diamonds, these are Castles in the Air, which of course was a Don McLean song, and It's Too Late, which was done by Carole King, of course, the Tapestry album. Richard Bowden Orchestra.

Don Burrows on Soprano Sax. And I think generally in Don Burrows' career, he didn't actually play Soprano Sax terribly often, but he's quite heavily featured on that particular instrument on this album, which was the Richard Bowden Orchestra, the two tracks, Castles in the Air and It's Too Late. Classic recording now from an outfit that simply called themselves Shelly Man and His Friends. Shelly Man, of course, was a wonderful drummer, and the Friends were particularly good as well. Andre Previn is on the piano, Leroy Vinegar is the bass player, and the tune is Get Me to the Church on Time.

That's actually from another album that I've had for many years and never really listened to until I decided I may as well digitise it and went, that's a good record. The album was called The Tiger of San Pedro. That was actually the title track. And the outfit was Bill Watrous and the Manhattan Wildlife Refuge. Bill was an extremely good trombone player. And before that, we had Charlotte McLean with Come Rain or Come Shine, Shelly Mann and His Friends, with Andre Previn and Leroy Vinegar, with Get Me to the Church on Time. Russell Malone passed away about a year ago, I think. He was a wonderful guitar player, far too early. He was 60 years old. I'm just losing my voice. This is a track from one of his albums. It's called Soulful Kisses.

Buddy DeFranco on the clarinet, Sonny Clark was the pianist, Gene Wright the bass, and Bobby White was behind the drum kit with Deep Purple. Before that, the guitarist Russell Malone with Soulful Kisses. The Jake Mason Trio now, a much more modern recording, Australian recording. Jake Mason Trio with Sharks in the Paddock.

Soprano Summits at the Concord Jazz Festival in 1977, and in that particular band, Bob Wilber and Kenny Davin were the soprano players. Marty Groz on the guitar, Monty Budwig the bass, and Jake Hanna the drums. And I think Marty Groz probably is the only one still around. He is a sprightly 96, because I just looked it up. Jake Mason Trio before that was Sharks in the Paddock. I'm going out with Herb Ellis and Freddie Green on guitars, with Jake Hanna again on the drums. Ray Brown is the bass player, and Ross Tompkins is the pianist. And the tune is When My Dreamboat Comes Home.

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1: This is Triple Y weather. Currently outside, it's 13 degrees. 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
2: Evening all, this is Cliff, welcoming you to The Blues Show on Triple Y. And before I go any further, I'd like to give a big shout out and thank you to Shane, whose mother lives two doors down from us, for finding and returning my phone for me yesterday. Mate, I was chasing Sally down the road with my dog. That's another story, and it fell out of my pocket. I didn't notice. Thanks a lot, Shane. Appreciate it, mate. All right, let's get on with the show. We've got Australian artists, of course, to start us off. We've got Bakelite Radio with Losing Hand, Claire Ann Taylor, Whiskey Woman, and C.W. Stone King. Stone King with a G on the end. We've got Boogaloo

change of pace and a change of mood with Angie McMahon and I Am a Woman. Then we got Brett Littlefair, Broken Hearted, and Annie Piper, I'm Lost Without You.

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Yeah, just love that tango beat. And of course, she's a dynamic performer, great Annie Piper. Alrighty, Catch 23 coming up with Liar's Club. Then Ellie Jane, Find Your Own Way. And Russell Gray Bishop, I Miss You.

Yeah, we've already had one cigar box guitarist on with Brett Littlefair, and this lady, I believe, was his inspiration. She pioneered the technique in Australian blues, Fiona Boys with Devil You Know. And then we've got Four Day Riders with Love Me Baby, and Great Aunt, FOMO, that stands for Fear of Missing Out.

0: 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G'day, Marco!
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And now we have Phil Coyne and the Wayward Aces with You Go First, Talita Lee and the Huskies, Baby Got a Crush, and Johnny Batchelor, In My Hands.

Right, we're coming up to the end of the first hour on The Blues Show, and we have Etta Britt with Old Weakness coming on strong. Then we'll hear from our sponsors and get the weather, etc. And when we come back, here's one from my sister, Pat Harmon. This is one for you, Trish. Fats Domino with Blue Monday. And then one for Helena, our very own Helena, with Big Mama Thornton, Ball and Chain. Enjoy.

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1: This is Triple Y weather. Currently outside, it's 13 degrees. 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

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We've got Dave Thomas here with The Ladies Not For Turning, then Tony Swain with Stumble, and Ben Harper and Charlie Musselwhite, Love and Trust.

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Storm after storm leave you shaking like a leaf. They say broken hearts make the world go round. Trading headaches for heartbreak gonna get you.

Beth Hart with Bad Woman Blues, Duke Robiliard, Morning Dove, and Queen Esther, Hey Virginia, from her Blackbirding album. That's what's coming up on The Blues Show.

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And now we have Blues Hangover, Dollar for My Fate, Fairport Convention, Mr. Lacey, and Bert Jansch, Running from Home.

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Right, how about something a bit louder, a bit faster, a little bit jazzier? Red Hot Blues Sisters with Caffeine. Then we'll have Left Hand Frank and his blues band with Linda Liu and Rory Block. Down the Dirt Road Blues.

Well, it's happened again. The clock has ticked over, and I must vacate this seat and make way for Michael with the Sunday Blues show. Please stay tuned. Some really good stuff coming up. I've checked out his playlist, and it's top quality. Not to be missed. I shall return, of course, on Tuesday night for So Real, the soft rock and easy listening show. And I've got some really good stuff lined up as well. So yeah, treats in store all round on Radio Triple Y. And still more to come, because I leave you with John Lee Hooker, No Shoes, and When Rivers Meet, A Dead Man Doesn't Lie. Bye for now.

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1: This is Triple Y weather. Currently outside, it's 13 degrees. For more information, head to our website, www.triplewy.com.au, and click on weather.

0: Good evening and welcome to the Sunday Night Rock Show with Michael. I started off the 2026 Aussie Hour with Miles and What's Beyond the Blue, Killing Floor with I Am, Electric State with After the Fall, and finished off with The Revsters and Masquerade. Going to continue on now with Silver Lord and Backs Against the Wall, Amorax with the Rescue, Riff Raiders with Against the Grain, and I'll finish off with the Rose Calio Band and You Ain't Fooling Me. 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
1: This is Triple Y weather. Currently outside, it's 13 degrees. 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

0: 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I started off the first hour of music from overseas artists for 2026 with Matador and So You'll Stay, Tragic with After All, Spread Eagle with Scars in Our Eyes, and finished off with Kicking Valentina and Rock and Roll Casualty. Gonna continue on now with a Pride of Lions and Ride the Lightning, Lockhart with Together as None, Deep Purple with the Sacred Land, and I'll finish off with Jared James Nichols and Dust and Bones.
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0: 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In the next bracket, I'll start off with Velveteen Queen and Adrenaline. Smoking Snakes with All I Need. John Corabi with Faith, Hope and Love. And I'll finish off with Ian Parry's Consortium Project 6 and A Kingdom for Heroes.
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0: 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I'm going to finish off the hour now with Von Groove and Dreams. And if I've got enough time, the last song of the hour will be by Oddland and Unilluminate.
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1: This is Triple Y weather. Currently outside, it's 13 degrees. 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

0: 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I started off the second hour of music from overseas artists for 2026 with Anthrax and The Edge of Perfection, Death Dealer with Rain of the Night, Mastodon with Snakes for Dinner, and finished off with Devil Driver and Dig Your Own Grave. Going to continue on now with The Pretty Reckless and Spell on You, Venus 5 with March of the Venus 5, It's a Lie with Gates of Faith, and I'll finish off with Ignescent and Fight for Me.
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0: 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I'm going to finish off the show tonight with Full House Brew Crew and Crawling. Sin Sid with Running. 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Locust Noia and Full Moon Therian Thrapi. Then we'll have Prime Creation and Souls of the Fallen. And if I've got enough time, the last song of the show will be by Mental Break and Men of Metal. And I'll catch you all next week.
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1: This is Triple Y weather. Currently outside, it's 12 degrees. 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

Welcome to Monday's 12 to 2 with Noxie. That was an English band called Tomorrow. They were at the start of the sort of the psychedelic music era in England, along with bands like Pink Floyd. They had a very good guitarist called Steve Howe, who went on to join Yes. Coming up next, we've got Whitesnake with All the Name of Love.

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2: No prizes for guessing. The last track was by Crowded House. Before that, we played a track from an album called the Notorious Bird Brothers. So it was the Birds, American band, with a track called Natural Harmony. Coming up next, we've got a track that I've played a few different versions of on this show before. The track's called Spoonful. This is the original version written by Willie Dixon, noted, well, one of the best-known blues men of the early blues era, written so many great songs that have been covered by all sorts of other people. So here's Willie Dixon's version of Spoonful, and we're going to follow that up with Tori Amos from her Winter EP with a Led Zeppelin cover called Thank You.

0: it's me, Jesse. I'll be doing my show, Tune In Tuesday with Jesse, 6 to 7, after the world news.
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1: 26.6 degrees outside Whyalla. Triple Y weather station says that. Coming up, we've just played Traffic with Hole in My Shoe, In Excess, Face the Change, Radiator 17, or I Wish I Was. Coming up next, we've got another track from the Byrds album, The Notorious Byrd Brothers, Take a Long Line, followed up with Thin Lizzy, the cowboy song, and then an Australian classic by Spectrum, I'll Be Gone.

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1: This is Triple Y weather. Currently outside, it's 12 degrees. For more information, head to our website, www.triplewy.com.au, and click on weather.

That was the Winery Dogs with We Are One. Coming up next, we've got ELO with a track called Telephone Line. And I'm sending this out to somebody who's very, very special in my life. So happy 53rd anniversary for tomorrow, darling. Hope you enjoy the track. Follow that up with Johnny Cash, Big Bad John.

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And if you spoke at all, you just said hi to Big John. Somebody said he came from New Orleans, where he got in a fight over a Cajun queen and a crashing blow from a huge right hand sent a Louisiana fella.

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4: I've played the next band a few times on Triple Y. They come from the Saharan Desert part of Mali. They are Tuareg Arabs. The band is called Tanarawin. And this track, if I hope I can get it right, I'm not very good on this sort of pronunciation, but the Chant des Fauves. So here's Tanarawin.

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1: We just played Wasn't Born to Follow by The Birds and the group, Aussie band, Woman You're Breaking Me. Coming up next, we've got John Martin, who's sort of half English, half Scottish. A bit more about that in a minute. He was born in England, but there's a track called Head and Heart. He's quite renowned as an acoustic guitarist and electric guitarist. Had a pretty sad life due to alcohol and other substances, which were the end of him in the end. But he actually could go and visit people in Scotland and talk with a very good Scottish accent and then go back down to the south of England and talk like he'd never left there at all. So he was pretty good with his accents. Anyway, here's Head and Heart. And after that, Jimmy Barnes, Larkspear Hotel, and then Thin Lizzy, Waiting for an Alibi.

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Guthrie, who is a noted American folk singer. That's about it for me this week. Hope you'll tune in again next week, Mondays 12 till 2 with Noxie. See you then.

everybody here ought to sing tonight. You don't have to sing. And if you're new here and you don't know the words, I would even rather that you didn't sing. But it's not one of those difficult songs. Quite simply, it goes, I don't want a pickle, just want to ride my motorcycle. And anything that rhymes after that is groovy, so you don't have too much to sweat tonight. We'll try it now. Four-part harmony. Here it is.

was great. It wasn't as enthusiastic as it should have been, though. Because of that lack of enthusiasm, I'm gonna have to tell you about how I wrote the song. And maybe you'll get more enthusiastic about it. Maybe you won't. It was about the time that I was riding a motorcycle, going down a mountain road at 150 miles an hour, playing my guitar. On one side of the mountain road, there was a mountain. And on the other side, there was nothing. There was a cliff in the air. You know, when you're going down a mountain road at 150 miles an hour, you gotta be very careful. Especially if you're playing a guitar. Especially if that guitar is an acoustic guitar. Because if it's an acoustic guitar, the wind pressure is greater on the box side than on the neck side. Because there's more guitar on the box side. I wasn't paying attention. Luckily, I didn't go into the mountain. I went over the cliff.

I was going at 150 miles an hour sideways and 500 feet down at the same time. I knew it was the end. I looked down, I said, wow, some trip. I thought it, I knew it was my last trip. And in my last remaining seconds in the world, I decided to write one last farewell song to the world. I put a new ink cartridge in my pen. Took out a piece of paper. I sat back and I thought a while. Then I started writing. I don't want a pickle. Just want to ride on a motorcycle. I don't want a tickle, I'd rather ride on my motorcycle. And I don't want to die, just want to ride my motorcycle. I knew that it wasn't the best song I ever wrote. But I didn't have time to change it. I was coming down mighty fast. But as you all know, and as fate would have it, I didn't die. I landed on the top of a police car, and he died. I drove away on the road that he was on. I came into town at a screaming 175 miles an hour, playing the motorcycle song. I came into town and jumped off a bike. The bike went around the corner by itself, went up on the stand by itself, turned itself off. I walked over to my friend. He was standing there eating pickles. I said, hi, what's happening? He looked at me in the eye and said, nothing. You gotta sing it with that kind of enthusiasm. Like you just squashed a cop.

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And don't forget to like their Facebook page. Go on, say it with flowers.

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1: This is Triple Y Weather. Currently outside, it's 12 degrees. For more information, head to our website, www.triplewy.com.au, and click on Weather.

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1: 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Currently outside, it's 12 degrees. 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
1: This is Triple Y weather. Currently outside, it's 12 degrees. For more information, head to our website, www.triplewy.com.au, and click on weather.

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1: This is Triple Y weather. Currently outside, it's 12 degrees. 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
1: Good morning, I'm Terry Daniel. An Australian man in US immigration is waiting to be deported after a dramatic confrontation with federal agents. Federal politics reporter Nelson Scott has the details.
2: 57-year-old Fu Nguyen was filmed being pushed to the ground and handcuffed by ICE agents at Las Vegas International Airport. Authorities have confirmed the arrest attempt was initially aborted when a crowd of onlookers intervened. The Department of Homeland Security says it tracked down and arrested Nguyen the following day at Los Angeles before he could board a flight. US officials claim the Australian citizen has been living in the country illegally for 11 years after overstaying a tourist visa in 2015. Australia's Department of Foreign Affairs and Trade says it's making urgent inquiries and stands ready to provide consular assistance.
1: An increasing number of Australians think the cost of living is getting worse. Polling from community group Amplify shows two-thirds of Australians feel poorer than last year and believe the housing outlook is bleak. 67% have said their money doesn't go as far as it did a year ago. Pollster Lisa Manecki says she's selling off her property portfolio to help her children get on the housing ladder because governments have failed them.
3: I don't care which party you're talking about, quite frankly. I just call it epic fail. The last two decades is an epic fail.
1: New polling shows Federal Labor's primary vote has fallen to its lowest level since 2022. The news poll published in The Australian shows Labor's core support down 3 points at 30%. One Nation has picked up some lost ground to sit equal with Labor. The Coalition is up 2 points, but still well behind on 19%. King Charles will today invite Andy Burnham to form government after he was confirmed as the UK's new Labor leader. Mr. Burnham will be the UK's fifth Prime Minister in 7 years. In his first speech as the party leader, Mr. Burnham praised outgoing PM Sir Keir Starmer.
4: Keir put Labour back in a position to change people's lives. And that is what we have been doing these last 2 years. New rights for workers and for renters. Britain's reputation rebuilt on the world stage.
1: The US military has launched renewed airstrikes targeting Iran's Revolutionary Guard in retaliation for killing of American troops in Jordan. The Iranian strike killed two US service personnel and a third US soldier remains missing. Meantime, Russia has carried out one of its biggest ballistic missile attacks on Kyiv since launching its full-scale invasion of Ukraine. Actor Terence Donovan is being remembered for decades of television and film roles after his death in Melbourne at the age of 90. He starred in the movies Breaker Morant and The Man from Snowy River. The actor's television work included Division 4 and Cop Shop before playing Doug Willis in Neighbours for more than 500 episodes. In an interview with Channel 10, he praised Australian television.
5: It's just so great that we've got, you know, voices that are Australian, stories that are Australian, and that's important. TV, make it Australian. It's very important.
1: This is Air News. Essendon's 99 days of pain are over after they pulled off the AFL upset of the season to stun an inconsistent GWS team amid incredible scenes at Marvel Stadium. The Bombers won the game 10-7-67 to GWS 8-16-64. There were also wins to the Western Bulldogs and Hawthorn. The Dolphins have claimed an important win 36-16 over the North Queensland Cowboys to end round 20 of the NRL. Also, the Gold Coast Titans beat the Manly Sea Eagles 38-32. Formula One, and it's been another productive race for Mercedes, as Air Sports' Paul Walsh reports.
6: Current Drivers' Championship leader Kimi Antonelli has increased his lead overall after recording his sixth F1 victory, this time at the Belgium Formula One Motor Racing Grand Prix. It was a bittersweet race for Mercedes, with Antonelli victory on one hand, but the exit of George Russell on the first lap after an altercation with Lewis Hamilton. Silverstone victor Charles Leclerc kept Antonelli honest for the whole race, came in second, while Max Verstappen led briefly in the race, but had to be content with third place. For Antonelli, it was good to be back on top of the podium.
7: Oh, it's great to be back on the top step after, obviously, a few difficult rounds, and it was a hard-fought race, you know. Gauchard was quick, and we had to hold on to that.
6: So the podium in Spa, Antonelli 1, Leclerc 2, Verstappen 3, with McLaren's Oscar Piastri coming in 5th. Paul Walsh for Air Sport.
1: And thousands of footy fans around the country have gathered to watch the FIFA World Cup final. The game between Spain and Argentina is underway. Australian Independent Radio News.
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9: This is Triple Y weather. Currently outside, it's 12 degrees. 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
12: 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That's 0403 451 817.
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1: Good morning, I'm Terry Daniel. The latest news poll shows One Nation has made up ground and is now equal with Labor. Federal politics editor Michael Packey has the details.
2: One Nation has seen its core support back up to 30%, sitting on par with Labor, which has seen its vote drop to its lowest level since 2022. The news poll shows the coalition has also recovered, but still way behind on 19%. The bump for One Nation comes despite questions about leader Pauline Hanson spending the parliamentary break in the UK and Italy, along with greater scrutiny of her policies. The Prime Minister is sharpening his attacks against the minor party, claiming Senator Hanson is overseas, talking Australia down. Anthony Albanese remains preferred PM, even though voters are dissatisfied with his leadership. Michael Packey reporting.
1: The Albanese government will demand big tech companies abide by a digital duty of care to ensure AI works for Australians. Sarah Wiedersehen reports.
3: Artificial intelligence is transforming the way people work and learn. The federal government has now published a new list of AI safety priorities to allay any concerns about the technology's potential risks. They include legislating a digital duty of care, which would put the onus on AI companies to build in safety by design, strengthening privacy safeguards to protect personal data, and better regulation of the use of AI in federal agencies like Centrelink and Services Australia. Sarah Wiedersehen reporting.
1: Overseas in the United States has confirmed another soldier has been killed as the conflict between the country and Iran escalates further. The service member died during the controlled detonation of an Iranian attack drone in Iraq. Unidentified remains have been found as part of the search for a soldier unaccounted for after an earlier attack on a base in Jordan. Former Pentagon operative Tony Schaefer says Gulf states are becoming frustrated as the conflict drags on.
4: Part of what could happen very quickly is a military element, by a large degree of which would be under the Abraham Accords, being organized to go after the Iranians in a coalition-type environment, which could happen very soon.
1: Two dams in southeast Queensland are set for a massive upgrade, along with plans for a brand new dam in the region. Georgina Winter reports.
5: The state government will inject $545 million into a major six-year dam repair plan. The funding will restore Lake McDonald Dam from 39 to 100% capacity, while North Pine will boost from 54 to 100%. An extra $10 million has also been locked in to investigate sites for a new critical dam in the southeast. Premier David Crisafulli says the plan promises long-term water security for Queensland's growing population. Georgina Winter reporting.
1: Veteran broadcaster Darren Hinch will be farewelled at a state funeral this afternoon. Darren James will MC the service that includes tributes from former colleagues, including Ray Martin. It will be held at the Port Melbourne Timberyard starting at midday. This is Air News. The Dolphins have claimed an important win to end round 20 of the NRL. Andrew Lucas reports.
6: The Dolphins have bounced back in the Queensland Derby, beating the Cowboys 36-16 in front of over 35,000 fans at Suncorp Stadium. North Queensland raced out to an early 10-0 lead before the home side hit back with four tries either side of half-time. A couple of late tries sealed a big victory with Jermaine Asako crossing for a double to finish with 20 points. Earlier, the Titans upset the Sea Eagles 38-32 on the Gold Coast. Andrew Lucas, Sydney.
1: Essendon's no-win pain is over after they pulled off the AFL upset of the season to stun an inconsistent GWS team amid incredible scenes at Marvel Stadium. The Bombers won the game 10-7-67 to GWS 8-16-64. There were wins also to the Western Bulldogs and Hawthorn. Ken Hinckley will be unveiled as the Tasmanian Devils' first coach this morning after making his final presentation to the AFL board yesterday. The former Port Adelaide coach beat other candidates, including Nathan Buckley and John Longmire, to the job. Kiwi Ryan Fox has won the British Open by one stroke, sinking a birdie on the 18th to beat American Cameron Young. Lucas Herbert was the best of the Aussies in a tie for sixth, four strokes back. And half-time at the FIFA World Cup final saw the defending champions Argentina and Spain yet to break their scoreless deadlock. Australian Independent Radio News.
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7: This is Triple Y weather. Currently outside, it's 12 degrees. 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

0: 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Tune into This Is A Family Show with Josh and Emily. 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
1: Good morning, I'm Terry Daniel. The federal government has announced a suite of planned regulations for national AI use. The safety plan will work to address duty of care, privacy and AI safety in the workplace. Assistant Minister for Science, Technology and Digital Economy, Andrew Charlton, says to fully realise the benefits of AI, it must be deployed safely.
2: We want to build on the establishment of the AI Safety Institute, which has been working in partnership with the CSIRO and other institutions to test these models. There are already a set of legislated criminal offences to ban the sharing of non-consensual deepfake sexually explicit material.
1: In air news overseas, the US and Iran have exchanged strikes for the eighth consecutive day as attacks in the Middle East ramp up. Military officials say the latest round of attacks sought to swiftly punish Iranian forces over an attack on a base in Jordan, which killed two US state soldiers and left another missing. Democrat Senator Mark Warner says US bases have been targeted repeatedly since the conflict began.
3: I have not been briefed on whether they're getting targeting help. I do know that these bases have been on and off under attack since the beginning 5 months ago of, again, this war of choice.
1: The historic Bayeux Tapestry has been returned to Britain for the first time in almost 1,000 years. Michael Lynch has the details.
4: The 70-metre-long tapestry, one of medieval Europe's most fragile and priceless treasures, is linen with embroidered images of the Norman conquest of 1066-1071. Arriving at the British Museum from northern France last week, it'll be on show to the public in September, and the Brits can hardly wait to cast their eyes on it. When bookings opened on July 1, more than $4.6 million in sales was made in the space of just 24 hours. The Metropolitan and Kent Police Services transported the 11th-century embroidery from Folkestone to London in what the British Museum has called one of the most significant international museum loans ever undertaken between the two countries. Culture Secretary Lisa Nandy says this historic exhibition is a once-in-a-lifetime opportunity to learn about this pivotal period in Britain's national story and its shared heritage and friendship with France, which endures to the present day. Michael Lynch, Air News.
1: A crime scene has been declared at the scene of a unit fire on the Sunshine Coast in Queensland. Lachlan Gray reports.
5: Emergency services were called to King Street in Budrum around 7:30 last night, where they found a two-storey unit fully engulfed in flames. It took five crews around an hour to get the blaze under control, with the fire fully extinguished after 10 o'clock. A 22-year-old woman was transported to hospital with life-threatening burns. The cause of the blaze remains unknown. Fire investigators will attend the scene today. Lachlan Gray reporting.
1: In air medical news, those with diabetes are being asked to speak out about their lived experience this National Diabetes Week. Advocates say many of the 2 million Australians living with diabetes experience stigma and isolation. Diabetes Australia's Hannah Jackson says around 2 million Australians have diabetes.
6: The National Diabetes Week is about putting their voices front and centre. And this year's campaign, Living Out Loud, recognises that real change happens when people are heard and understood and supported.
1: This is Air News. The FIFA World Cup 2026 final has gone into extra time without either team managing to find the net in the first 90 minutes. Argentina, in fact, couldn't even muster up a single shot and had to thank its goalkeeper, who had to pull off 10 saves to keep Spain out. Argentina were having to play out extra time with only 10 players after Enzo Fernandez received a second yellow card, also in added on time. Essendon's 99 days of pain are over after they pulled off the AFL upset of the season to stun an inconsistent GWS team amid incredible scenes at Marvel Stadium. Leonie Kay has the details.
7: The Bombers have won a three-point thriller against the GWS Giants, ending a 12-game losing streak. Essendon star forward Nate Caddy left the field in the first quarter after experiencing an irregular heartbeat. The Fox Footy call at the end of the game summed it up.
8: These Essendon fans have not seen a victory firsthand in town for over a year. A club at its lowest ebb. There is nothing like winning. The most giant upset for the Bombers. See their fans fly up.
7: Final score, a win to Essendon 10-7-67 to GWS 8-16-64. In the other games, the Western Bulldogs beat the Gold Coast Suns 77-68 and Hawthorn thumped the Richmond Tigers 122-52.
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10: This is Triple Y weather. Currently outside, it's 12 degrees. 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

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Some themes include numbers, colours, names, or just about you and me.

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0: This is Air News South Australia. Good morning, I'm Steve Barker. Out of about 2,600 Child Protection Department staff in South Australia, 27 were stood down between July 1st last year and February this year. The state opposition, who obtained the figures through Freedom of Information, says the findings ring alarm bells. Child Protection Minister Alice Rolls says employees can be directed away from work for a variety of reasons, which include performance, misconduct, medical incapacity, and loss of an essential qualification. Meanwhile, opposition child protection spokeswoman Laura Henderson says the number of child protection workers stood down reinforces the need for a state-based social worker registration scheme. SA police are investigating the death of a cyclist after he was injured in Adelaide South earlier this month. More from Darren McAlane.
1: Emergency services received reports that a cyclist was injured on the Esplanade in Seaford on July 11. The 72-year-old cyclist from Christie's Beach was treated for his injuries and taken to hospital. The man has since died as a result of his injuries. Major crash investigators will continue to find out the circumstances today. The number of deaths on South Australia roads so far this year now stands at 63. Darren McAlane, Air News.
0: The latest wine industry data points a concerning picture for South Australian grape growers. Sarah Patterson explains.
2: South Australia still contributes more than half of all the Australian wine grapes into the market, but the estimated value of the last crush was down 24%. New data from Wine Australia found the 2026 vintage was 17% below last year's total wine grape crush. According to InDaily, the total reported wine grape crush is the smallest the state has seen since 2000. There were also 1,440 fewer hectares of vines in South Australia, with growers pulling up their plantings to try to correct an oversupply of grapes in the market. Sarah Patterson, Air News.
0: In air entertainment news, tributes continue for Australian actor Terence Donovan, star of Division 4 and Neighbours, who died peacefully in a Melbourne hospital on Saturday. He was 90. Recently, Terence Donovan told Channel 10 about having his son, Jason, also working on Neighbours.
3: It was never planned completely like that. Jason just followed me around when I was working in television and film, and he picked it up and loved it. But one thing I was certain about that Jason would have was his education first. And that's when, as soon as he got that, he could do what he wanted. He was off like a rocket.
0: Once, beneath nearly every car seat or in a big glove box, the humble street directory now is fighting for life. Sandy Grant, chairman of Hardy Grant Publishers, which own UBD, Gregory's and Refedex, says the directories have defied expectations given the digital age. But sales are just 20% of their peak, and the company now has just two cartographers, not 40. The company will continue to publish street directories. However, annual updates are no more. To air sport, the Dockers have moved well up the AFL ladder, but Saturday's win over Port Adelaide may be a costly one. More from Sarah Patterson.
2: Despite a first-half slump, Fremantle recovered from a two-goal deficit at half-time to get home comfortably by 28 points. The Dockers recording their 16th win in 17 games. They remain firm favourites to win the flag. But it wasn't all smooth sailing, with AFL veteran Jager O'Meara unable to see out the match after sustaining an ankle injury during the third quarter.
0: It's Monday the 20th. I'm Steve Barker, and this is Air News South Australia.
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5: This is Triple Y Weather. Currently outside, it's 12 degrees. 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
1: Good morning, I'm Terry Daniel. A Coalition MP insists he's not concerned with the latest polling, saying an election is still a long way out. The latest news poll shows support for Federal Labor has dropped to its lowest level since 2022, a level with One Nation at a primary vote of 30%. Support for the Coalition has increased, but the opposition is still trailing at 19%. Shadow Cyber Security Minister Aaron Violi says they can't get distracted by the small movements of frequent polls.
2: You can't get too concerned whether the polls are good and bad. It's a little bit like worrying about being the premiership favourite in April. They're always an indicator, but the Coalition know we've got a lot of work to do, focusing on our communities, focusing on policies that are going to help solve solutions.
1: New polling has found 80% of Victorians are worried about the impacts of immigration on housing availability. The Amplify Australia polling found 65% of Victorians do not trust the Allen government to improve housing in the next year. It's up from 59% in the same survey last year. Victorian Shadow Minister for Housing, David Suthic, says the state government has let Victorians down.
3: And the reason why we're not getting the homes is because with 43% of the cost of building a home in taxes, regulation and red tape, it simply doesn't add up to build homes in Victoria.
1: In overseas news, the United States has confirmed another service member has been killed in the Middle East as the conflict with Iran escalates. US correspondent Lily Greer has the details.
4: US forces have today reported another fatality within the American military in the Middle East, this time in North Iraq, announcing a service member was killed after the controlled detonation of an unexploded ordnance from a one-way Iranian attack drone. Another service member was injured, and this comes just days after two Americans were killed at the Iranian strike of a US airbase in Jordan. America is now pooling warplanes in Israel as this war escalates. The American death toll now sitting at 17 deaths in this conflict since February. In the United States, Lily Greer.
1: An abalone diver was attacked by a shark near Tasmania's Bruny Island over the weekend. The 31-year-old man suffered a large bite to his forearm. He was taken to shore by other divers and was flown to hospital in Hobart. Andy Burnham will pledge to restore confidence in government and give people breathing room on the cost of living and deliver tangible improvements when he becomes UK Prime Minister today. Immediately, US President Donald Trump has predicted that Britain will open up extraction of North Sea oil and gas. But ITV News political correspondent Tom Shredrick sees it differently.
5: President Trump posted on social media, the people of Aberdeen in Scotland are dancing in the streets because the new Prime Minister, Andy Burnham, has stated that he will be opening up all the way the invaluable North Sea oil. He wrote, that will make the United Kingdom from a poverty-stricken disaster to one of the richest countries anywhere in the world. But what's really happening? Well, in their 2024 general election manifesto, Labour pledged they will not issue new oil and gas licences. And this morning, Labour's deputy leader, who's in line for a place in Andy Burnham's cabinet, said they will not break that manifesto. So it seems he will support more extraction of oil and gas, but under existing licences, which is a fair way short of what President Trump was talking.
1: This is Air News. The World Cup final has been won by Spain 1-0 against Argentina after an incredible finish in New Jersey. Spain dominated the match with 20 shots to none, but could not find the back of the net until the second half of extra time.
6: Pedro Porro, Williams, and thundered into Spain by Ferran Torres! At long, long last, Spain's magic moment!
1: That audio thanks to SBS. It's the second time Spain has lifted the World Cup trophy after they also did so back in 2010. In a thrilling final round, New Zealander Ryan Fox has won the 154th British Golf Open. Michael Lynch reports.
7: RNZ's Michael Campbell says Ryan Fox stayed ice cool at the end of four long hot days at Royal Birkdale to sink a birdie putt on the 18th to win the coveted trophy by one stroke. Fox was level with longtime clubhouse leader Cameron Young on 9-under heading down the last, but played a stunning approach shot and then sunk a 20-foot birdie. He says it's unbelievable and a dream come true. Fox is only the second New Zealander to win the Open Championship, following in the footsteps of Sir Bob Charles, who won it back in 1963. Michael Lynch, Air Sport.
1: In the AFL, Hawthorn has jumped back into the top four after a comfortable 70-point win against Richmond. There were also wins to Essendon and the Western Bulldogs. In the NRL, the winners were the Dolphins and the Gold Coast Titans. Australian Independent Radio News.
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9: This is Triple Y weather. Currently outside, it's 14 degrees. For more information, head to our website, www.triplewy.com.au, and click on weather.
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